0: Tyson Hills.
1: Not really.
0: Their early work was a little bit too seen for me, but when the Silver Screen came out, I think they really came into their own, commercially and artistically. The whole album has a refined melodic sensibility that really makes it a cut above the rest. Hey, Paul!

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sleep. I'm counting sheep but running out. As time ticks by, still I try.

Das Leben mit 88.6. If you take a step towards me, you will take my breath away. So I'll keep you close and keep my secrets safe.